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0: Best country plays here. I Had Country. Kane Brown. Woman. Talking about girls, but I got a woman. Ella Langley. She's in Texas.
1: She's from Texas, I can tell.
0: Shane Proffitt. Long live country. Country, it's what we do. I Heart Country.
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9: 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How far will this jape go? 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

0: 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Luke Bryan, country, and she knows it.
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0: Kylie Morgan has come a long way since her run on the 2022 season of The Voice. Fresh off her Opry debut, her new album, The Heeled Cowgirl, is out now, featuring the lead single, Love and Country Music.
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0: 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Know why it's happening. Know where it's headed. And where it might end up. 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

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Here's a gun and here's a blade. Here's a picture that I saved for too long. Here's my credit card and keys, and the reason I won't find peace. 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

0: Lone Star Star of the Week. 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Born Country. This week, Kiwi country star Kaylee Bell's new song, Me For Me.
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0: best country plays here. 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
0: 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I Heart Country.
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0: 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The lead single from his forthcoming concept album, This is Shaboozey, Born to Die.
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1: 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A laid-back Key West sing-along with a simple message. 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

0: Lone Star Star of the Week. 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
0: News.
10: In this update, New Zealand cementing itself as a premium tourism destination. New data from Grandview Research estimates our luxury travel market brought in more than $8 million last year and could double by 2033. A supermarket giant says the government can improve competition in the sector by continuing to make it easier to do business. Foodstuffs North Island Chief Executive Chris Quinn says any further changes should encourage more players.
11: Any regulation needs to be looked at carefully to make sure that it has value for consumers so that it produces a better outcome for shoppers rather than adding cost.
10: The Finance Minister still thinks Kiwi Bank is the best option for taking on the big four banks, despite changes in the sector. Heartland Bank has struck a deal to buy TSB for $620 million, pending consultation and regulator approval. Lower interest rates are providing some relief for households. Centrix's latest credit indicator report reveals arrears levels across mortgages, personal loans, credit cards and auto lending are all trending down. That's news. In sport, spin bowler Shoaib Bashir has come out of the wilderness to be named in England's narrow 12-man squad.

0: is making serious waves with her breakout single going viral almost overnight. The song blends raw emotion with modern country honesty. On a train back to Boston, and we're jumping the gun, and I'm telling you, baby, this is far I'd run. This is Boston.
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0: Kylie Morgan has come a long way since her run on the 2022 season of The Voice. Fresh off her Opry debut, her new album, The Heeled Cowgirl, is out now, featuring the lead single, Love and Country Music.
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8: In this update, the Commerce Commission's released a report showing major supermarkets still have a tight grip on more than 80% of the market. Nicola Willis says there isn't going to be better competition as long as Foodstuffs and Woolworths dominate the market.
9: You are seeing some smaller players starting to get into the market, but ultimately we need one of them to open lots of stores across the country.
8: An official Information Act request by our newsroom has revealed the government's $200 million fund for gas exploration has received 11 expressions of interest since January. New research warns the world's on track to fall 5 billion tonnes short of the 2050 Paris Agreement emissions goals. The Oxford University report finds CO2 removal needs to happen at an unprecedented rate to limit global warming to 1.5 degrees. And warmer ocean waters could meanwhile act as a blanket this winter. Earth Sciences Climate Outlook to August shows El Nino conditions are now about 95% likely. That's news. In sport, Kane Williamson is planning to relish what he concedes will likely be his final test at Lord's when the opening match against England starts tomorrow night. The former Black Caps captain says it's always special to play at the home of cricket.
10: You look over your career, you only get, well, depends how long you play for, but yeah, I've played for a while and only get a handful of opportunities.
8: A highly emotional Marta Kostyuk has advanced to her first Grand Slam semi-final, winning the battle of the Ukrainians at the French Tennis Open. Kostyuk has beaten Elena Svitolina in three sets and will next face a charged semi-final against Russia's Mira Andreeva in the final four. In the men's draw, German Alexander Zverev underlined his title credentials with a straight sets quarterfinal win over Spanish teenager Rafael Jordá. That's sport. I'm Jodie Gill.

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8: In this update, a view the government struck another blow against localism. It's added an amendment to a local government bill that removes the ability of unelected iwi and youth representatives to vote on council committees. By Park Council, Māori Ward Councillor Dale Marie Morgan says it's the latest in a series of measures removing local voices. The Resources Minister wants to get investment in gas exploration over the line before the election. If Labor returns to power, it would reinstate the oil and gas exploration ban, and Shane Jones says he plans to shore up contracts. New Zealand's first new marine reserves in more than a decade have been rubber stamped along the Otago coast. Five new reserves covering more than 300 square kilometres will come into force in July, safeguarding species like albatross, sea lions and penguins. Dairy prices have fallen 0.6% at the latest global dairy trade auction. Whole milk's down 2.2% and skim milk's down 3%. That's news. In sport, Kane Williamson concedes the opening test against England at Lord's starting tomorrow night will be his last at the home of cricket. The match will be the Black Caps batsman's fifth test at the ground, and he has mixed memories. Williamson has never won a test match there, although he does have a century. It's also the scene of the 2019 heartbreak in the one-day World Cup final. Alexander Zverev has cemented his status as men's French Open favourite by ruthlessly ending the challenge of teenager Rafael Nadal. The German has breezed past the Spaniard in straight sets 7-6, 6-1, 6-3 to move into the last four. Cyclist Ben Oliver's navigated treacherous conditions to bag his first pro win on the second stage of cycling's Tour of Valloni in Belgium. At Sport, I'm Jodie Gill.

0: From record-breaking hits to building a whole outlaw universe, he's pushing country into new territory. The lead single from his forthcoming concept album, This is Shaboozey, Born to Die.
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0: 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Kane Brown. 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Talking about girls, but I got a woman. Ella Langley. Shoes in Texas.
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0: Shane Proffitt. 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

From her Cloud 9 album, a honky-tonk track that playfully seeks vengeance on a cheating ex by giving them a taste of their own medicine, complete with an old-school twang, a snappy showcase of Megan Maroney's razor-sharp wit.

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0: Miley Cyrus and Lainey Wilson.

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